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perhaps the most popular Marvel superhero, Jumpin' Jack Flash, right there, the song about him. 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

0: phones. We're getting through this Monday, and there was a big story in the news. And you know, a lot of celebrations going on because it's America's 250th birthday coming up on the 4th of July. Very special day, 250th anniversary of America. The United States of America, not North and South America all together. The United States of America, okay? So, see the USA and your Chevrolet is kind of like the handle on this one. And there's a big stink about this one. Now, Sean Duffy, Transportation Secretary Sean Duffy, he's making a controversial road trip back to reality TV. He's doing it with money from private donors on his vacation time. He's going on the Great American Road Trip, a five-part reality series set to air on YouTube in celebration of the United States' 250th anniversary. Follows Duffy as he travels across the country with his wife, Fox News host Rachel Campos Duffy, and their 9 children. Okay, first off, and there's a lot of people with a big stink about this is, and people say, what? Gas is too expensive. But, hey, it's his vacation. The whole thing is being financed for private donors. I think it's great. But here's the thing. Anybody been on the road trip with a bunch of kids? Let alone 9 kids? Hey, Sean, how about leave Rachel alone, man? Jeez, that poor girl. 9 kids in a road trip. The motto is to love America is to see America. 9 kids in a road trip across the country. That's from the book of bad ideas. So the vast, beautiful, complicated place we all call home in the Project March return to the couple's reality TV roots. But yeah, wow. A road trip with 9 kids. All right, brother. Good luck with that, okay? Coming back, Cars, Ozzy, Jimi Hendrix. Right here on KOZZ Reno's Classic Rock.
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3: Another crash is being reported in the city. Hey, it's Boogie with a look at this afternoon's traffic. Authorities are reporting that crash on South Virginia Street and Patriot Boulevard. According to the report, that's right at the bottom of the East Patriot off-ramp, so be ready for that as you get off the highway there. The other crash on 580 northbound is still active. That's right before the Spaghetti Bowl. That crash is blocking the left lane there. That's causing a slow bumper-to-bumper flow from there all the way up to Living Drive. And 80 westbound is a winding wave of wheels from Vista Boulevard to Pyramid Way. Also, East McCarran, that's overflowing from East Gregg Street up to Prater Way. This is Boogie with a look at this afternoon's traffic.
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4: Happy Monday. This is forecaster Elizabeth Mitchell from the News 4 Weather Center. Today in Reno, you are expected to see a high of 91 degrees with a low in the 50s overnight. We are going to be breaking records potentially today and tomorrow as a heat up is on the way, but a cool down later this week. This is your News 4 Authority forecast.
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1: cooking. This Memorial Day, the Nevada Department of Veterans Services and the Nevada Veterans Coalition invite you to honor, respect, and remember the thousands of servicemen and women who are laid to rest at the Northern Nevada Veterans Memorial Cemetery in Fernlight. The ceremony starts at 11 a.m. sharp on Monday, May 25th, and will feature all of the full military honors you would expect on such a sacred day of remembrance, including the playing of taps, the firing of a volley of three, and the official wreath laying at the POW Monument. The event is free and open to the public and will be held on the plaza of the Northern Nevada Veterans Memorial Cemetery, just off exit 48 on I-80 in Fernley. There will be complimentary light refreshments, pastries, coffee, and water, and tented seating will be available on a first-come, first-served basis. Memorial Day is not just the beginning of summer, a barbecue, or a sale. 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Bring your kids and show them what this day is truly about. 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Thank you. We hope to see you there.
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0: Jimi Hendrix, 105.7 KLCC Windows Classic Rock. Ozzy was in there, and the Cars were there. Hey, get in, man. We're taking this car on into the sunset. So here's the thing. Gorgeous weather this week, the nice 80-degree weather. Then this weekend, back into the 60s. That's what they're telling us. Maybe it'll snow. I don't know. Hey, you know, here we go. Something cool going on. This Friday, it's going to be the Brad Paisley concert. A lot of people love the Brad Paisley stuff. I mean, he's one of country rock's best guitar players ever. And the Nugget, they've partnered up with VetTix, Veterans Ticket Foundation, VetTix, to give away 100 tickets to veterans and for the Brad Paisley concert. 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I'm going to come back in just a moment. We've got the sonic stylings of Joan Jett. There's going to be Foreigner and so much more. Bad Company is on the way. 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
2: The lady on the customer service line said he needed to come down to the bank in person to make those changes. 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
2: All of this, whereas you've got some dirty meth head sitting in a closet somewhere with a computer stealing your identity and moving your money everywhere.
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2: But the Pope actually can't do it.
3: No. Maybe he should call that meth head.
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3: Oh, it is.
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2: It's because she is of your blood. Perhaps you've heard of me.
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5: The northbound trek up to the North Valleys is a rough one so far. Hey, it's Boogie with a look at this afternoon's traffic. I'm seeing a solid bumper-to-bumper jam from Mill Street past the Spaghetti Bowl and all the way up to Lemon Drive. The flow coming from 80 westbound is adding to that. That is heavy from East McCarran to the interchange. From the Spaghetti Bowl, 80 eastbound is full of wheels too. Both regular and commercial flow is clogging up that section of highway through the Nugget Corridor and then all the way to Vista Boulevard. Westbound flow from Fallon, Fernley, and USA Parkway is building fast. The curves around Patrick, around Mustang, those will feel hectic. Your best bet, find your spot and cruise all the way into town. This is Boogie with a look at this afternoon's traffic.
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0: Rose to downtown Reno. 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

Fogarty, the man from Creedence, in back in town. The Reno Ace is starting tomorrow through Sunday in big homestand against the cross-state rivals, the Las Vegas Aviators. Top Gun night on Saturday, fireworks Friday, and right now, Pink Floyd.

0: McKinley will be a social media influencer. Tony will be a casino boss. Aurora will be a Pilates instructor. And Jim Bob will either be a country music star or a NASCAR driver. Top five predictions for who your baby will become based on their name. So name wisely. Choose wisely. Coming back, we've got AC/DC. U2 and The Doors right here on KOZZ. 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
2: I'm seeing a lot of congestion in the city, the north, Spanish Springs, and all the way out near USA Parkway. Hits Boogie with a look at this afternoon's traffic. Let's start with 395 northbound from the Spaghetti Bowl up to Lemon Drive. That is slammed. It's bumper to bumper all the way up. Pyramid Highway northbound is jammed with wheels from Los Altos Parkway all the way to Wingfield Hills Road. Highland Ranch Parkway coming up and down is jammed from Five Ridges down to Pyramid Way. And the northbound flow on Sparks Boulevard from East Prater Way all the way to Disc Drive is going to be a slow one. That's bumper to bumper, especially past Bering and Sparks Boulevard. That intersection is overflowing in all four directions.
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4: Happy Monday. This is forecaster Elizabeth Mitchell with your South Lake Tahoe forecast. You guys can expect to see a high of 80 degrees today with some southwesterly winds coming in at about 5 to 10 miles an hour with gusts up to 20 miles per hour. We can expect to see those winds continue in the afternoons as we continue into your week. Have a great Monday.
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0: 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Getting ready to turn things over to Alice Cooper, the king of our kind. Let's climb that spooky staircase together and go hang out with Alice in Alice's attic. Yeah. So tomorrow morning, they got a pair of tickets to give away. Kevin and Jay, your morning crew, they're your buddies, they're your friends. They've got a pair of tickets for Yachtly Crew. And this is a big benefit for communities in schools that's happening this Friday at the Grand Sierra Resort, the Grand Theater. And they just do a great job helping kids stay in school because it's tough. It's tough everywhere, okay? And your chance to win tickets with Kevin and Jay. I'm going to get on out here. Let's hang out tomorrow. I'm Max Volume saying thank you so much and see you.
1: 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You'll definitely want to tune in to tonight's show. 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I've also got Hey Stupid, Freaky Facts, and tons of rock trivia. 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
4: I'm seeing a lot of congestion in the city, the north, Spanish Springs, and all the way out near USA Parkway. Hey, it's Boogie with a look at this afternoon's traffic. Let's start with 395 northbound from the Spaghetti Bowl up to Lemon Drive. That is slammed. It's bumper to bumper all the way up. Pyramid Highway northbound is jammed with wheels from Los Altos Parkway all the way to Wingfield Hills Road. Highland Ranch Parkway coming up and down is jammed from Five Ridges down to Pyramid Way. And the northbound flow on Sparks Boulevard from East Prater Way all the way to Disc Drive is going to be a slow one. That's bumper to bumper, especially past Bering and Sparks Boulevard. That intersection is overflowing in all four directions.
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7: This Memorial Day, the Nevada Department of Veterans Services and the Nevada Veterans Coalition invite you to honor, respect, and remember the thousands of servicemen and women who are laid to rest at the Northern Nevada Veterans Memorial Cemetery in Fernley. 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The event is free and open to the public and will be held on the plaza of the Northern Nevada Veterans Memorial Cemetery, just off exit 48 on I-80 in Fernley. There will be complimentary light refreshments, pastries, coffee, and water, and tented seating will be available on a first-come, first-served basis. 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Thank you. We hope to see you there.
0: KOZZ and BJ's Barbecue are serving up mayhem, Motley mayhem, and it's your chance to win tickets to go see Motley Crue this Saturday from 10 to noon. 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
8: The Pony Express not only carried mail, it also connected the West with national events. 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Riders brought news of Abraham Lincoln's election and start of the Civil War. 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

0: time once again to escape to another world where The Rock is always just right and your seasoned host is never short on stories to share. So sit back and immerse yourself in a Monday edition of Alice's Attic with Alice Cooper.
1: Back to Alice's Attic on Monday, May 11th. This weekend, I finished up my Alice's Attic tour of the USA. Now I'm heading back to Las Vegas with Chris Angel. If you don't know Chris, here's all you need to know. He's one of the greatest performers in the world, and we're combining a full rock concert with Chris's illusions simultaneously. It's exactly as insane as you think it's going to be. All the lyrics to my songs come to life and become magic. So I've got a nice hour of radio ahead for you, Cooper's Countdown from 1988. A listener email and some birthday bashes with a guy whose name I always mispronounce. But now, let's get to the music.
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0: Countdown is heard on great radio stations like this one. 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
1: Let's go back to May 11th, 1988. Beetlejuice was on top of the box office. President Reagan was in Moscow for a summit with Gorbachev. And I was touring Europe live in the flesh. And these were your top five for that week. Kicking off at number five, a New Jersey band that isn't Bon Jovi or Bruce Springsteen, the Smithereens, cracked the top five with Only a Memory. At number four, Eric Clapton made it back into the charts with his Crossroads version of the classic After Midnight. Number three goes to Midnight Oil, an Australian band that was everywhere in the 80s, especially their song Beds Are Burning, one of the great records of all time, I think. Coming in at number two, our favorite wacky German Scorpions continued ruling the 80s with Rhythm of Love. And number one song of May 11, 1988 came from America's House Band. And they even managed to knock Michael Jackson off the number one spot with this music. Talking about Cheap Trick.

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11: You'll laugh. You'll cry. You'll headbang. You'll need to use the bathroom. And your incredibly talented host does all of that at once. So join him on a journey to the center of your mind. And stomach. Yes, he's your tour guide to the dark side. Your host with the least body fat. It's Alice's Attic with Alice Cooper.
12: You're back in the attic with Alice Cooper. Maybe one day I'll do a show from my kitchen or living room, but for now, we're in the attic. So this hour, Live and Kicking is coming up, and we're going to the Isle of Wight, August 29th, 1970. Then Tales from the Attic about a night in Detroit that I've thought about 1,000 times since it happened. Then Rock Trivia, and the answer involves a bunch of hippies getting arrested for having a good time in London Park. But now, it's time for some rock.
11: Alice's Attic with Alice Cooper.

0: Now, some live music for a dead audience.
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0: It's live and kicking.
2: The Guinness Book of Records had the Isle of Wight Festival at 700,000 attendees, which means it was larger than Woodstock the previous year. The lineup was extraordinary. Jimi Hendrix, The Doors, The Moody Blues, Miles Davis, 10 Years After, Jethro Tull, and the list goes on. The Who started their set at 2 in the morning. They were deep into the Tommy tour, and they played most of the rock opera from start to finish. Joni Mitchell went on after The Who, which nobody wanted to do. So we're going to hear their live version of Magic Bus, which Pete Townsend said was his favorite song to play live because of the rhythm. And John Entwistle said it was his least favorite because the bass part was almost entirely the same note repeated. So here's Magic Bus live from the Isle of Wight Festival.

0: This continues next. Alice's Attic with Alice Cooper.
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2: I grew up listening to The Who when we were still the Spiders back in Phoenix. We were covering Beatles songs and Stones and Who songs and Yardbirds. We idolized them. And then in October 1969, after being in Detroit, there we were on the same bill. And I mean, how great was that? These guys were our heroes. Pete Townsend, one of my favorite. Keith Moon, one of my best buddies from all time. Daltrey and I have been friends forever. But at the time, they were just like our idols. I still respect Pete Townsend as being the spirit of rock and roll. Well, if you want to open for me, write to Alice at alicesattic.com. I'll be back after this with rock trivia from a bunch of hippies, so don't move.
0: Alice will be right back with more rock and roll that doesn't suck.
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1: Somewhere lurking in the dark shadows is a radio host who doesn't suck, even though he's always been a bit of a freak. But he does think you're worthy of listening to his show. Crank up the most talented man whose eye makeup is better than yours. The king of your kind. It's Alice's Attic with Alice Cooper.
0: Welcome back to Alice Cooper's Attic. Be careful. Easy to get lost up here. I don't want you to end up in that stack of rotting corpses over there in the corner. That could be unhealthy. So, lots coming up this hour. We've got You Gotta Love the 80s with a Genesis classic. Then we'll check in on some True Idiots on Hey Stupid. And finally, I'll finish off the hour with some rock trivia on a band you didn't even know was from Detroit. But now, how about this?
1: Alice's Attic with Alice Cooper.

0: hasn't flown the coop, Alice will be back in just a few. Alice's Attic with Alice Cooper.
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2: Well, ready to be wowed by humanity? Here we go. First trip, Florida. Two tourists found a dead alligator in the road, so they decided to strap it to the roof of their car and drive across Florida to have it taxidermed. They made it about 200 miles before the police pulled them over and informed them it's illegal, and they now owe $5,000 in fines. For what? Putting an alligator on your car? Okay. Next, we go to Kentucky, where a man was issued a DUI in Bowling Green for riding a horse while drunk. The 48-year-old man had apparently knocked down a full bottle of bourbon before getting on the horse and riding it through town. Now, if he would have done this naked with a blonde wig, it would have been even better. And finally, back to Florida, where a 22-year-old is in trouble for playing a prank on a police officer. He created an AI-generated video of the cop's police car being broken into and showed it to him while he was inside a sports store. Then the cop ran out to the parking lot to see his car was fine. The prankster ended up in handcuffs. It was not AI. They were real handcuffs. Well, I've got some rock trivia coming up after this quick break, so stick around. Now, did the kid think, oh, this guy looks like he has a sense of humor. I know, I'll play a trick on him. And when he sees what a funny trick it is, he'll laugh and probably pat me on the back. No.
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0: Early days in Detroit, to teen angst in Arizona, to shock rock in L.A., to his rise to Rock and Roll Hall of Famer, one man is superbly seasoned to guide you through this magnificent musical journey.
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15: It's another fun and exciting night in Alice's Attic while I'm traveling the world performing for massive crowds, meeting celebrities, and golfing the world's best courses. You're sitting there listening to me do all of that in your cubicle, Lucky you. Well, this hour in the attic, we're going to go to the movies twice. First, a Kansas song from a Will Ferrell comedy, then a Deep Purple song from a Jack Black classic. And of course, I'll be blowing up your brain with my freaky facts. So let's get this thing started.
0: Alice's Attic with Alice Cooper.

Movie Music Madness with Alice is minutes away. And now, it's more rock. It's Alice's Attic with Alice Cooper.

0: Alice needs a break, and so do you. Alice's Attic with Alice Cooper.
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0: Now, Alice's Attic with Alice Cooper presents more fun and freaky facts. 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

0: Back time, here we go. Even though they spend most of their lives in water, hippos cannot swim. The sun is 400 times wider than the moon, but also 400 times further away from the earth. So they appear to be the same size. If we were to fill the Grand Canyon with all 8 billion people on the planet, it wouldn't even fill 25%. The Japanese spider crab could grow to be bigger than a human. Actually, they have found the Japanese spider crabs to be 12 feet in length. That's a monster. And finally tonight, there is a form of massage and ballet that uses pythons to massage your body. My wife just looked up and went, yeah. Well, I'm going to take a quick break while you think about all of that, but I'll be right back with a bonus movie music madness tune, so stay right there.
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1: Welcome to the deepest confines of the mind of Alice Cooper. It's a bit dusty up here, and oh, is it cluttered. There's a memory of hanging out with John Lennon and Anne Murray at LA's The Troubadour in 73. And over here is Alice's Cortez High School locker combination. And why is there a random recollection of pre-concert pickled herring in Oslo in 2017? But amidst the mélange, there's a wealth of rock and roll tidbits and knowledge that never fails to entertain and engage. So without further ado, here's your fastidious host. It's Alice's Attic with Alice Cooper.
3: 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I wouldn't trust those AI algorithms. Way better having a real live rock star doing it for you. Okay, this hour, we've got an Attic classic from a Canadian band that wrote an anthem on a road trip to California, then another genius listener email, and we'll finish up with some rock trivia on a song Eddie Van Halen called Just a Stupid Thing, Just Two Chords, But Now, Music Time.
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1: Hello, Alice. My name is Brittany. Not like Britney Spears. I'm actually a dude. Oh, I could change my whole voice on that then. Hello, Alice. My name is Brittany. Not like Britney Spears. I'm actually a dude. I don't know what my parents were thinking, but here I am. Anyway, I thought I would let you know that I also know what it's like to have a girl's name. Play some Alice Cooper, please. Peace out, Brittany Grundo. What a great name. Brittany Grundo is a sci-fi name. That's like a detective in the future. Brittany Grundo. Not Grundo. Grundo, get in here. Well, if you're a boy who has a girl's name, drop me a line at alice@aliceisattic.com. I'll be right back with some rock trivia, so don't move.
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2: Gambler's Bonus hits again. On April 26th, Deborah hit four fours, clearing her Gambler's Bonus four-of-a-kind bingo card for over $14,000. Deborah hit big, and so can you with Gambler's Bonus. 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

0: 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Miss the morning crew? Check this out. Here's what happened.
1: Pope Leo. Pope from Leo, Chicago.
2: He's calling his bank.
1: He had to change his address to Vatican City.
2: Oh, right. Okay.
1: The lady on the customer service line said he needed to come down to the bank in person to make those changes. Unfortunately, okay. That was their policy.
2: Yeah.
1: All of this, whereas you've got some dirty meth head sitting in a closet somewhere with a computer stealing your identity and moving your money everywhere.
2: Right. Yeah, exactly.
1: But the Pope actually can't do it.
2: Maybe he should call that meth head.
1: My son-in-law's birthday.
2: Oh, it is.
1: Of the eldest daughter. The big burly one. I'm just trying to keep them anonymous because I just don't want our huge amount of success to make their lives uncomfortable.
2: In the meantime, my daughter Jalen, she just goes around telling everybody.
1: It's because she is of your blood. Perhaps you've heard of me.
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1: Gambler's Bonus hits again. On April 26th, Deborah hit four fours, clearing her Gambler's Bonus four-of-a-kind bingo card for over $14,000. Deborah hit big, and so can you with Gambler's Bonus. 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
2: Gambler's Bonus hits again. 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
4: This Memorial Day, the Nevada Department of Veterans Services and the Nevada Veterans Coalition invite you to honor, respect, and remember the thousands of servicemen and women who are laid to rest at the Northern Nevada Veterans Memorial Cemetery in Fernlight. 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The event is free and open to the public and will be held on the plaza of the Northern Nevada Veterans Memorial Cemetery, just off exit 48 on I-80 in Fernlight. 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
3: This Memorial Day, the Nevada Department of Veterans Services and the Nevada Veterans Coalition invite you to honor, respect, and remember the thousands of servicemen and women who are laid to rest at the Northern Nevada Veterans Memorial Cemetery in Fernley. The ceremony starts at 11 a.m. sharp on Monday, May 25th, and will feature all of the full military honors you would expect on such a sacred day of remembrance, including the playing of taps, the firing of a volley of three, and the official wreath laying at the POW Monument. The event is free and open to the public and will be held on the plaza of the Northern Nevada Veterans Memorial Cemetery just off exit 48 on I-80 in Fernley. There will be complimentary light refreshments, pastries, coffee, and water, and tented seating will be available on a first-come, first-served basis. Memorial Day is not just the beginning of summer, a barbecue, or a sale. 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We hope to see you there.
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0: 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Miss the morning crew? Check this out. Here's what happened.
1: Pope Leo. From Leo, Chicago.
2: He's calling his bank.
1: He had to change his address to Vatican City.
2: Oh, right, okay.
1: The lady on the customer service line said he needed to come down to the bank in person to make those changes. Unfortunately, that was their policy.
2: Yeah.
1: All of this, whereas you've got some dirty meth head sitting in a closet somewhere with a computer stealing your identity and moving your money everywhere.
2: Right, yeah, exactly.
1: But the Pope actually can't do it.
2: No. Maybe he should call that meth head.
1: My son-in-law's birthday.
2: Oh, it is.
1: Of the eldest daughter. The big burly one. I'm just trying to keep them anonymous because I just don't want our huge amount of success to make their lives uncomfortable.
2: In the meantime, my daughter Jalen, she just goes around telling everybody.
1: It's because she is of your blood. Perhaps you've heard of me.
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3: News 4, Chief Meteorologist Matt Monroe with today's Reno forecast. Today, the sunshine is back, and we should have a high back to 90 degrees. If we hit it, it's a brand new daily record high. And then late morning through early evening, big winds out of the southwest, 15 to 25, gusting at times to 40. Hope you have a terrific day.
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14: 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There once was a man from Nantucket. 602 with your morning crew, Kevin and Jay. Good morning. 775-737-KOZZ. Happy National Limerick Day. It is also 2 for Tuesday. It is Taco Tuesday. So we will hit you with double shots at the top of every hour. We're going to hook you up with Yachtly Crew tickets for the show coming up on Friday. Also, the folks from Virginia City and Chile on the Comstock making a stop in the studio about 8 o'clock. So we'll do that and a bag of chips to go with your chili. Grab your coffee. Here we go.
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0: in? No, not even a little bit. It's beautiful blue skies. It is just a gorgeous day so far.
1: Yes, it is. Back on this day in 1972, the Rolling Stones released Exile on Main Street. We heard two from the Stones to kick off our Tuesday. It is also National Limerick Day.
0: Yes, it is.
1: And I have a limerick for you, Kevin.
0: As long as it's fit for family viewing.
1: No, it's not. On the KOZ...
0: You said it's not fit for family viewing.
1: On the KOZZ Morning Crew show, Kevin spoke stiff, cold, and slow, like a cyborg on loan with a spreadsheet for bones, while Jay forgot where he should go. Jay wandered through stories half-baked, confused by the calls they'd take. Kevin beeped, "That is wrong," for 6 minutes long, then updated software on break.
2: Okay.
1: And here's another one.
2: Please do.
1: I lost where it was.
0: Uh-huh. Just like the last limerick. You set it right in there and got lost. Exactly. Right in the middle.
1: Yeah. Kevin likes to point out mistakes. Let me put that one in here too. Do a whole limerick just on that. On the KOZZ Morning Crew, each dawn, Kevin sounded factory installed and drawn. Jay stared into space with toothpaste on face, still asking what day he was on. Then Traffic Terry would burst through the door like a wrestler from 1984. "Pile up on four," he'd yell, and then roar like Hulk Hogan tracking detours.
3: Brother.
1: It's okay to play along. Come on.
0: I'm dying over here. I was going to say you have to brush your teeth to get toothpaste on your face, though.
1: Good morning, ladies and gentlemen. Hope you're having yourself a wonderful day.
0: 775-737-5699. Gary texted in, "Good morning, crew. Have a great day. You both make my day. Thanks."
1: Ah, thank you.
0: Carrie says, "Good Taco Tuesday morning, crew. Hope you're both enjoying National Tampon Day." How do you embarrass an archaeologist?
1: How?
0: You give him a tampon, ask him what period it's from.
2: I don't want to.
1: And you were the one that asked me about family viewing.
0: Jeez. Anel says, "Good morning, men. The sun coming up at around 5:30 when I'm sending this. Summer's here. Happy Tuesday."
1: Happy Tuesday.
0: And then she gave us a PS that we're going to avoid right now because we have that coming up later in the show.
1: All right. Very good. Now, are you going to correct her? I mean, because you love to correct people. It's not summer yet. Summer doesn't start until June, whenever it is.
0: No, I just do that to you.
1: It's not technically summer.
0: No. June 21st, the summer equinox.
1: Yeah. Mm-hmm.
2: It's not even meteorological summer yet either. Mm. So just. Mm.
1: Good morning, Eddie. That's a nice book that you wrote us.
0: Eddie, let's give you the Reader's Digest version. Eddie found pellet gun. Eddie not read instructions. Eddie cut hand open.
1: Oh, no. Yes. Oh, man, he went to the ER, stitches.
0: Yeah.
1: Damn.
0: I looked at the injury. He didn't need stitches. He's fine.
1: Oh,
0: just
1: come on,
0: rub
1: Eddie.
0: Some dirt on it there, Ed.
1: Oh, boy. Or some green stuff. I hear that cures everything.
0: CBD oil.
1: Yeah.
0: Something like that. How was your day, sir?
1: Day was good. I was at DJ Trivia.
0: Okay.
1: It was my final hosting gig for a few months at least.
0: Okay.
1: I have to take some time off for the summer. Got a lot of busy things going on with the food truck, with the morning show and everything else. So take a little bit of time off. But yesterday, it was a good time out there. There was a gentleman that was had a team, and his name was Tim Ross, and he's running for mayor of Reno.
0: Oh, look at
1: Tim. So I had a chance to meet him and talk to him just
0: him on his policies? Let me guess. He's against traffic and building more, right?
1: I did not talk to him about his policies. I did go to his website, and I did like some of the stuff that that he stood for. Seemed just like a normal guy, not your normal politician.
0: Okay.
1: But definitely somebody to just check out. I hadn't really heard of him before. So,
0: any relation to Bob? Happy trees?
1: No, but he was very, happy and kind.
0: Good
1: and
0: for
1: so
0: that.
1: There you go. But other than that, just kind of uneventful.
0: Good.
1: Monday. How about you?
0: Groundhog Day.
1: Okay.
0: Gym, home, work.
1: Yesterday wasn't Groundhog Day.
0: I know.
1: Groundhog Day is in February.
0: February 2nd. Yeah. Thank you. Mm-hmm. We do have some training to do with the new traffic guy, though.
3: Uh-oh. Oh, okay.
0: So he was the first one in the building this morning.
3: Oh, yeah. Oh, he was.
0: So the first thing he did correctly is he did disarm the alarm.
3: Oh, good.
0: That's right.
3: Good.
0: Okay, he did that right. However, as I came up the stairs and went into the hallway, mm-hmm. I see this glow emanating from the studio's door.
3: Right, yeah.
0: The glass door in the hall.
3: Uh-huh.
0: And just bright-ass glow. Huh. And when I opened the door, all the lights were on.
2: All of them are on.
0: No.
3: What's wrong with that?
0: It's too freaking bright at 4:30 in the morning.
2: You got to work your way into that.
0: Yeah, you got to ease into the lighting.
3: I've done the same thing.
2: I was just overeager.
3: Yeah, I've done the same thing, Terry. Sometimes I do it on purpose.
0: No. And I walked in and I'm like, oh, this will just never do. Yeah. And he goes, I'm sorry. And he fixed the lighting. So we're training the young lad.
2: I'm getting there.
0: Yeah.
2: I'm getting there.
3: Can't wait till I'm here tomorrow morning.
0: Oh, I will turn that crap off faster than I can walk in the door.
3: It's gonna be light battles. Yeah.
0: Then I'll just lock the office door.
3: It's fine. I never use it anyway.
0: I know.
2: Yeah,
0: that'll, I know. That'll at least,
2: you have a desk that's all you use it for is storage.
3: Yeah, pretty much.
2: Yeah.
0: Yeah. It'll keep you out of there while I'm doing my thing though. So, just to click no.
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6: The roads are starting off clear. I'm Terry with a look at your morning commute. Your drive through the Truckee Meadows this Tuesday morning is starting off crash and incident free. Although we have a few hot spots that we're keeping an eye on this morning, like that drive out to USA Parkway, which is its typical Tuesday morning, moderate to heavy on eastbound 80 between Vista and Patrick. Slow going through Sparks on 80 eastbound as well between McCarran Boulevard East and Vista. The commute in from the North Valleys is in the light to moderate range on southbound 395 with a few slowdowns between Lemon Drive and the Spaghetti Bowl. I'm Terry with a look at your morning commute.
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8: News 4, Chief Meteorologist Matt Monroe with today's Reno forecast. Today, the sunshine is back, and we should have a high back to 90 degrees. If we hit it, it's a brand new daily record high. And then late morning through early evening, big winds out of the southwest, 15 to 25, gusting at times to 40. Hope you have a terrific day.
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0: 92.7 KOZZ Reno's Classic Rock. 6:32. It's Tuesday with your morning crew, Kevin and Jake. Good morning.
1: Good morning.
0: Robert texted in, says, to be grammatically correct, it is summer today in Australia, Jay.
1: I don't know if that's grammatically correct. Maybe factually correct, but I don't know about grammatically.
0: I'm just sitting here eating my popcorn. Nikki, good morning, gentlemen. Happy 2 for Tuesday. I've been slinging mud since 0155. Coffee in hand. Yeah, have a great day. Be safe. Thank you.
1: Sitting here eating your popcorn, you start this.
0: I didn't start it. You started it.
1: No.
0: You absolutely started it. I read Anel's text and you go, well, aren't you going to correct her?
1: No, I wasn't. You started it September 6, 2023.
0: Yeah?
1: Yeah.
0: Your point?
1: Continue.
0: Trucker Mike, good morning, crew. I just had one mission. Enjoy a 2-week vacation. When I got back, it was all whack. They changed my vocation, sending me to Tonopah Station.
1: Oh, look at that. He's got himself a little limerick.
0: Yes.
1: Nice.
0: Mark says, good morning, crew. And Dino is feeling the pain of the bright lights. He says, used to be this old bag that opened the gym at 4:30, turn on every halogen light in a 4-story building. Last thing I want when I'm laying flat on a bench press. Absolutely turn that stuff off. Just no bright lights in my face. I would turn all those things off immediately. It was plenty of light pollution in that neighborhood to see fine.
1: All right.
0: So there you go.
1: Okay.
0: That's that.
1: So you're not the only one that doesn't like the bright light.
0: No, not that early in the morning. Give me a minute. Let me ease into this. It's still dark. Now, you could probably turn it on now. I'm fine.
1: Right, okay.
0: But when I'm walking in at 4:30 from the dark outside and into the dim lights and just,
1: Right.
0: Yeah, no.
1: Okay.
0: I'm good. Hey, you mentioned this morning when you came in, but there's a new grocery outlet. Bargain Market.
1: Grocery outlet. Bargain Market.
0: Coming to town. Damani and Double R.
1: Uh-huh.
0: It's going to anchor a retail center project in the neighborhood. They filed an application with the city for a future grocery outlet at 640 Damani Ranch Parkway.
1: Yep.
0: 16,000 square foot cold shell building.
1: It looked, and man, when you look at that lot, it doesn't seem like it's big enough.
0: No.
1: I mean, obviously it is, but it just doesn't seem that way. And I thought I read somewhere online in the comment section that across the street from that, where the other dirt lot is going to be a sports bar.
0: Hmm.
1: So you have one lot that is going to be the grocery outlet, and then across the street from that will be a sports bar.
0: So are you talking about I'm not going to use directions with you, but the one directly across Double R from the little mini strip mall, that lot?
1: Yes.
0: Okay.
1: Yeah.
0: Because on the other side of Double R,
1: that's
0: supposed to be that Damani project thing that will never be built.
1: Yeah, no, this is right there on the corner of Double R, and you have one dirt lot now that is being construction on where the grocery outlet's going to be, and then right across the street from that, another dirt lot, which is right up against really some homes and some an apartment complex that is right there. So, yeah.
0: Interesting.
1: Mm-hmm.
0: All right. So we'll see. And they got Roberto's Taco Shop is going to be taking over Reno Taco John's.
1: Okay.
0: The Northern Nevada Empire is expanding. Roberto's filed a permit to remodel a longtime taco restaurant building on the Wells Avenue corridor, 770 South Wells. It was a Taco John's forever and a day.
1: Ah, yes. Okay.
0: And now it's going to be Roberto's.
1: All right. 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
0: Ooh, fun. Yeah,
1: I think this would be fun.
0: That would be fun.
1: I might just have to do this.
0: Good times.
1: Yeah.
0: Adele says, I love the Kevin and Jay show. Free entertainment.
1: Thank you very much.
0: And not to be all Kevin, it was September 5th, 2023.
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0: 105.7 KOZZ, Reno's Classic Rock. It's 6:50. It's Tuesday. It's your morning crew.
1: Good morning.
0: Good morning. 775-737-KOZZ is the phone number. We have a question coming up in just about 20 minutes, inspired by one of our listeners.
1: Oh, really?
0: Yes, and okay. One of our regular participators in the text line.
1: Ah, yes.
0: Huh?
1: I said, ah, yes.
0: Ah, yes.
1: Yeah.
0: I think you know what it is.
1: Yeah.
0: Yeah. Even though I didn't tell you what it was.
1: I think I can figure it out.
0: Yeah, I think you can. Yeah. You're a smart guy, Jay.
1: He plays
0: the fool. He's a bright kid.
1: Can we tease it and just say the word that's on here?
0: It's worst.
1: Worst.
0: Worst.
1: Worst. There you go.
0: Okay. Not liverwurst. That's disgusting.
1: Worst.
0: Worst.
1: Off air, I do have to, I'm glad you said that regarding the listener related question, because I do have a couple others that I want to get to. And it happened to me yesterday, and I thought this, I feel, would make for a good topic. So
0: okay.
1: Off air, we'll talk about it and maybe get to it.
0: All right.
1: Yeah.
0: Well, we tease you because you are the harbinger of doom.
1: Okay.
0: And every time in the text group thread, all you do is tell us who died.
1: Yeah.
0: You missed Craig Morton, by the way.
1: Oh, Craig Morton died. Craig I missed Morton. Bobby Cox, too.
0: Yeah. Not Hall of Fame, but Super Bowl quarterback for the Dallas Cowboys and Denver Broncos.
1: Right, and Bobby Cox, the legendary manager of the Atlanta Braves,
0: he
1: passed away over the weekend, too. I got to write both of those down in our... I've been keeping track of all the dead celebrities.
0: Our dead people?
1: Yeah.
0: Yeah.
1: I did not know that.
0: Well, now it's called... There's a name to this.
1: Okay.
0: It's the Boomer Bad News Drop.
1: So with my dad, I'm always texting him. Mm-hmm. If it's somebody, like, he wouldn't know who Bobby Cox is or anything like that.
0: Right.
1: So I wouldn't text him regarding that. But any type of big-time actor or big-time musician.
0: Like when we lost Dave Mason a couple weeks ago.
1: Exactly. Oh, yeah. Man, I texted him right away. Said, hey, Dave Mason, celebrity death of the day.
0: So you get a random text from the Boomer parents that just say, he's gone.
1: Yeah. Oh.
0: Who's gone?
1: All right.
0: That's their way of telling you somebody died.
1: Ah, yes. So maybe it's probably like a grandparent or a parent.
0: So they call it the Boomer Bad News Drop.
1: All right.
0: It's kind of like, admitting, oh, yeah, I was in the hospital for 2 weeks, had surgery, had my kidney replaced. I didn't want to bother anybody with it.
1: Right. Yeah. Some people like to bother with it.
0: Some people do.
1: Yep.
0: Therapists say a lot of the boomers were raised to treat emotions like facts instead of conversations. That explains everything.
1: Okay.
0: Because that's how I was raised.
1: Ah.
0: Yes.
1: Interesting.
0: Mm-hmm.
1: Okay.
0: Instead of easing into difficult news, they just drop it mid-sentence. It's like, man, wow, this beautiful blue skies. You know, Bobby Cox died. Anyway.
1: Interesting. Okay.
0: So there's a Reddit thread that thinks it's because they love to be the first ones to give bad news. So that's where you come in. It's like, who can give the text thread the death of the day first?
1: Everybody wants the scoop. It's just like the media these days. Everybody has to be first with the scoop.
0: If it bleeds, it leads, especially with Slater. I'm telling you. So there you go. Now you have a name for it. Your Boomer Bad News Drop, Jay.
1: All right.
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5: The roads are starting off clear. I'm Terry with a look at your morning commute. Your drive through the Truckee Meadows this Tuesday morning is starting off crash and incident free. Although we have a few hot spots that we're keeping an eye on this morning, like that drive out to USA Parkway, which is its typical Tuesday morning, moderate to heavy on eastbound 80 between Vista and Patrick. Slow going through Sparks on 80 eastbound as well between McCarran Boulevard East and Vista. The commute in from the North Valleys is in the light to moderate range on southbound 395 with a few slowdowns between Lemon Drive and the Spaghetti Bowl. I'm Terry with a look at your morning commute.
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0: 95.7 KOZZ, Reno's Classic Rock. Two crunchy ones from Van Halen. It's two for Tuesday. It's Taco Tuesday, 7:09. Kevin and Jay, good morning.
1: Good morning.
0: We got a text, 775-737-KOZZ from Ted. How come Boogie isn't doing traffic? Well, we had a swap. Boogie and Terry swapped spots. Boogie's in the afternoon now. Terry's in the morning.
1: Yeah, it's like a Freaky Friday, kind of.
0: It's permanent.
1: Yeah, I was listening yesterday afternoon.
0: Yeah.
1: Boogie doing the traffic, and it was nice and refreshing to hear him in the afternoon and Terry in the morning. It's fun. It's a nice little swap here.
0: There you go.
1: Yeah.
0: Yeah, so yeah, there's your answer, Tom. Yeah.
1: So he's Boogie's still here, and Boogie.
0: Oh, yes.
1: So Boogie is so good at his other duties here at the complex. He is our promotions director, and he does so much of our social media. A lot of those reels and video editing and everything you see from some of our live broadcasts that get put together, that's all Boogie. And so he needs more time to do stuff like that. So it's easier for him to do traffic in the afternoon than it is in the morning. So that's why they swapped.
0: There you go.
1: And Terry, you know, he just manages our sports stations. His job is really easy, so he can do that in the morning. He's got nothing else to do. So
0: nothing else to do. It's kind of like me and you. We can do anything we want. We got nothing else to do.
1: Terry's not as important as Boogie.
0: Neither are we. There it is.
1: I kid.
0: So yesterday we got a text from Brent, who likes to complain about a variety of different things.
1: I don't know if it's complain as much as it is discuss. You know, maybe sometimes he doesn't like some of the musical choices and he likes to express that opinion. Maybe not a complaint, he just likes to express that opinion.
0: Okay.
1: Yeah.
0: It's a text. It comes off as a complaint.
1: I know.
0: Anywho. But he said, I've got a question. I've got a topic for you guys.
1: Uh-huh.
0: And, you know, I read it and you and I talked about it. I'm like, we should go with this. Now, we always do the best of everything. It's like, what's the best guitar solo or what's the best band or what's your best movie? We're going to take you down. We're going to let you just complain today.
1: Yeah.
0: We want to know, as you're driving around and Terry's giving you the traffic and, you know, sure, USA Parkway is going to win this one.
1: Probably. Well, and that's the thing, too. When you listen to the traffic in the morning, there's something to be said about the same locations always having problems.
0: Yes. What is the worst roadway in Northern Nevada? Now, this can either be traffic congestion or potholes you can't avoid.
1: Yeah.
0: That, you know, take your alignment out on a regular basis or pop your tires.
1: Yeah, torn up streets that just haven't been worked on in decades while they've been working on the spaghetti bowl for the last 50 years. Mm-hmm. Or
0: It's 80 by Keystone.
1: Yeah, exactly. Or it could just be that stretch of road that no matter what time of day it is, always is backed up.
0: Yeah.
1: Maybe it's some freeway entrances and some merging, some areas there that are bad, or just a long stretch of road. Whatever you got.
0: There you go.
1: The worst roadways in Northern Nevada.
0: Roadways in Northern Nevada.
1: Yeah.
0: Let us know. 775-737-KOZZ. The airing of the grievances begins.
1: It's like our own Festivus.
0: Express your frustrations about Reno's roadways.
1: Yeah, we'll talk about some more worsts as the weeks go on. Because you're right. You know, we talk about, you know, the best comedy movie. Well, you know, what's some of the worst? So we'll get into those topics. But worst roadways.
0: Eric texted and he said, Boogie is also not AI. I picked up Aces tickets yesterday from Boogie.
1: Yeah,
0: happy Taco Tuesday. Have a great day. Thank you.
1: And today is Taco Tuesday out at Greater Nevada Field as the Aces take on Las Vegas.
0: There you go. Eddie says, right now, Buck Drive in Lemon Valley.
1: Yep, that is why I am not going out there anymore with the food truck. It's just too torn up, too bad over there.
0: Ted says, Pyramid heading to Spanish Springs.
1: Mm.
0: I think anything going into Sparks right now, whether it's Vista or Sparks Boulevard or Pyramid, you're going to be there a day or two.
1: Oh, right there, McCarran and Glendale, right about from 4:30 to 5:30. Man, that area sucks.
0: I'm glad we didn't buy a house out in Spanish Springs. It's a beautiful area, don't get me wrong.
1: Yeah.
0: But getting there... in the afternoon? No.
1: And there's lots of ways to get to South Reno. There are a lot of different ways to get over to South Reno.
0: There are three ways to get to Spanish Springs.
1: Exactly.
0: Vista, Pyramid Sparks.
1: Right. Carson Mike says, good morning, guys. I-80 from Vista. Have a great day. And then Gary says, any road where I have to listen to Steve Miller or Jerry Rafferty.
0: Wow. So you don't like Baker Street. Is that the worst roadway in Reno? Baker Street?
1: Oh, there you go.
0: Thanks, Gary. 775-737-KOZZ. Worst roadway in Northern Nevada.
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3: The roads are starting off clear. I'm Terry with a look at your morning commute. Your drive through the Truckee Meadows this Tuesday morning is starting off crash and incident free. Although we have a few hot spots that we're keeping an eye on this morning, like that drive out to USA Parkway, which is its typical Tuesday morning, moderate to heavy on eastbound 80 between Vista and Patrick. Slow going through Sparks on 80 eastbound as well between McCarran Boulevard East and Vista. The commute in from the North Valleys is in the light to moderate range on southbound 395 with a few slowdowns between Lemon Drive and the Spaghetti Bowl. I'm Terry with a look at your morning commute.
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6: News 4, Chief Meteorologist Matt Monroe with today's Reno forecast. Today, the sunshine is back, and we should have a high back to 90 degrees. If we hit it, it's a brand new daily record high. And then late morning through early evening, big winds out of the southwest, 15 to 25, gusting at times to 40. Hope you have a terrific day.
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14: Last
9: Last year, I had back pain radiating down my right leg. 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I understand. Morgan means more.
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0: Worst roads in northern Nevada. 775-737-KOZZ. Air your grievances, kids. That's what we want to hear.
1: Yeah.
0: We were talking about Spanish Springs, and there's like three ways to get there. Eddie says, I get to Spanish Springs by going through Lemon Valley, Golden Valley, Sun Valley, over that tiny, tight road.
1: That's a lot of ways to get there. That's a
0: roundabout way. Here's the problem, though. If you're coming from Reno, then you've got to get to Lemon Valley first, which is its own nightmare.
1: Exactly. Yes, it is. That is a tough stretch of road.
0: Let's see. Glenn says, McCarran going east 7:30 till 9 a.m. Lakeside and Plumas intersections.
1: Okay.
0: Brent, good morning. One of the worst stretches of road right now is Prater Way between Pyramid and McCarran.
1: All right.
0: And Steve says, morning, guys. One spot is Kitski and Moana next to the Shell. That lane is all jacked up.
1: Yeah, that's all messed up. Got some construction. And I think that's the thing, too, is you either have construction that is screwing up traffic.
0: Yeah.
1: And I can't necessarily blame that, because here's the double-edged sword. We complain about traffic. We complain about we want more, widening of roads, mm-hmm. or we want more access. Well, in order to get that, you have to have the construction
0: right. In
1: order to give us that.
0: Yeah.
1: So that is the double-edged sword there. But I would look at, just spots that are overly congested right now. And part of this, I feel, is the drivers on the roadways, entering freeways at 45 miles per hour.
0: Skinny pedal on the right, jack wagon.
1: And when you do that, it creates so much backup where, people are trying to merge onto the highway. Mm-hmm. This happens a lot over near the Meadowood Mall area, whether you're coming 580 south, 580 north, coming right there when you're getting on the highway over at Plum here, when you're trying to get on 580 south.
0: Plum, where you're fighting with the people who need to get off at Moana because they didn't plan ahead.
1: Right, yes. And you're trying to merge onto the highway, and then people are trying to get into the lane to get off at Moana, and that's a nightmare. Mm-hmm. Plus you got, that Costco traffic that's trying to get out, and that's a tough little section right there.
0: Yes. 775-737-KOZZ is the phone number. Good morning.
2: Good morning, Phyllis. How are we doing?
1: Good morning, Wade.
2: Well, I had to chime in on this one. I'm going to say this with absolute pride. There is not one bad road in Nevada that I've seen that compares to any of the good roads in California.
0: There you go.
1: Like it.
0: Love it.
2: There it is,
0: fellas. Thank you, sir.
2: See ya.
0: Hi, KOZZ.
3: This is Jane. The worst road, I think, is Old North Virginia from Lemon Drive to Stead Boulevard. It's not even barely 5 years old, and it's just destroyed.
1: Really? Like just potholes and cracks everywhere?
3: Yep. You can't miss them.
0: No?
1: Wow. And it's only 5 years old.
3: Yeah, when they started building warehouses, they got a bunch of them done. They redid the road, and it didn't last very long. That's what they get for using the cheapest contractors out in the North Valley.
1: There you go. Yep, that is
0: all
1: true.
0: All right. Thanks, all right, Jay. Later. So he brings up a good point as far as that goes, and I don't know how they did the repairs on that street, but if you don't dig up all the asphalt and mm-hmm. just re-pour it and you just like pave over the existing trash,
1: right.
0: It's going to become trash again.
1: Exactly.
0: Yep. So I'm no civil engineer, but I know one.
1: Maybe you should be.
0: No.
1: Marcus chimed in. He said, I-80 through the Nugget Corridor always has slowdowns, no matter time of day or amount of traffic. There is a lane reduction, so it at least makes a little sense. The slowdown onto 580 South between Moana and Neal Road is a mystery to me. And that's what we were just talking about, is the fact that people are not merging onto the highway properly at the right speed. And it's just slowing everything down. I was behind a vehicle yesterday, 52 miles an hour.
0: Oh, it always backs up there between Moana and the South Virginia exit, Neal Road kind of area. It's stupid.
1: I was coming to work last Friday. Mm-hmm. What is it? 4 a.m., 4:30 a.m.
0: Right.
1: There was a gentleman or a lady gentleman. I don't know. It was a driver. There was a driver that was in a slow lane. Okay, that's cool. But again, 55 miles per hour on the freeway. It's why?
0: I don't
1: understand.
0: No entiendo. Chris says Gentry in South Virginia is as messed up as the Lakers.
1: Okay.
0: Well, they just got swept. So.
1: Oh, did they really? Did they lose yesterday?
0: They lost, yes.
1: Oh, man. Well, I'm sorry, lost. Lakers fans.
0: Yeah. Sorry about your Sabres. They're down 2-1.
1: Yeah, they are. Oh, yeah. Man, that sucks. 6-2-1. Oh, God. Terrible.
0: Yeah. 775-737-KOZZ. Hey, we're going to take a break from that real quick. We've got Yachtly Crew tickets.
1: Oh, let's give them away. Yachtly Crew coming to town on Friday at the Grand Sierra Resort. It's a fun show, and it all benefits communities and schools of Western Nevada. So if you don't win these tickets, at least do what you can to purchase a pair of tickets and go to the show. It's going to be a fun Friday evening. And if you do win these tickets... Mm-hmm. Then see if you can't buy something there that will help support communities in schools of Western Nevada.
0: You will not be sad about going to this show. No. Whether you win tickets or pay for tickets, you will have a great time. These guys put on a tremendous...
1: Oh, yeah, it's a lot of fun.
0: Tremendous concert. Yep. 775-737-KOZZ is the phone number. All we need is caller 11, and then tell us what road you hate. 737-KOZZ. Caller 11. 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Good luck.
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6: The roads remain clear. I'm Terry with a look at your morning commute. Your drive through the Truckee Meadows this Tuesday morning remains crash and incident free, although we have our usual slowdowns in and around the Spaghetti Bowl and on both major freeways. Your drive in from the North Valleys is in the moderate to heavy range on southbound 395 between Lemon Drive and the Spaghetti Bowl. The drive out to USA Parkway has leveled off a little bit, but is still moderate to heavy on eastbound 80 between Vista and Patrick. The Spanish Springs commute is also flowing well, but is moderate to heavy on southbound Pyramid Highway between Eagle Canyon and Los Altos. I'm Terry with a look at your morning commute.
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0: 775-737-KOZZ is the phone number. We got Yachtly Crew tickets.
1: Yes, we do. The show takes place at the Grand Sierra Resort this Friday night.
0: And Nell texted in and said, Yachtly Crew is such a great time. I'm so happy I won them last year when they were in town, thanks to you two wonderful dudes.
1: Right.
0: My friend and I bought tickets for Friday.
1: Oh, cool.
0: So good. There you go. So we're gonna. This is the last pair of tickets we have to give away this week.
1: Yes. Yes, they are.
0: 775-737-KOZZ. Who's this?
19: Hey, it's Tommy.
0: Hey, Tommy. You are caller 11.
19: Hey, right on, man.
1: Caller number 11. Is that right? Is that
0: 11? 11? Very
1: once.
0: Good.
1: How about that? 11 on this Taco Tuesday.
0: Yes.
1: Here you go. Check okay, out Yachtly Crew. It's going to be a fun show at the Grand Sierra Resort presented by Communities and Schools of Western Nevada. Have fun.
19: Thanks, guys.
0: You're very welcome. Enjoy the show, and make sure you chime in. What is the worst road in Northern Nevada? 775-737-KOZZ.
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0: 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It is the end of the world. 747 Morning Crew Radio. 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
1: Good morning.
0: Hey, make sure you do, speaking of Morning Crew Radio, check out our Instagram. We need to do a post, Jay.
1: We should.
0: We should do a post.
1: I meant to do one yesterday during National Hostess Cupcake Day because I went to Smart and Final and I got a box of Hostess Cupcakes, which, by the way, I only had two of those yesterday.
0: Okay.
1: I had two of those yesterday, one today. There was 14 in the box. So the other 11, man, that thing's been wiped out.
0: There's, I know Terry two, had a there's couple. There's two left.
1: Yeah.
0: You could do the video today.
1: And Terry had one yesterday. You didn't have any. So they really, the folks here in the building. And there's only like four of them.
0: I'm going with Max because I guarantee you Payne didn't have one. I saw Pam. She didn't have any.
1: Okay. All right.
0: I'm going to go with Max.
1: Max and MJ.
0: Yeah.
1: Those would be the two.
2: Yeah, probably.
1: Maybe Boogie snuck up here too.
2: That's possible. Yeah.
0: Ooh, I don't know if the missus would appreciate that.
1: Yeah. No, I'm sure. Yeah, no, whatever.
0: 775-737-KOZZ. Good morning.
3: Hey, I drive Uber and all the roads are bad, but go Sabres.
1: Thanks, Pauly.
0: Dolly, you're killing me, Pauly. You are killing me. 775-737-KOZZ is the phone number. The worst roads in northern Nevada. Let's see. Any road I'm on at 5 p.m., says Scott.
1: While he's Max listening to Roll the Stones.
0: Max is playing Roll the Stones. It's 5 o'clock traffic. Duke says, first of all, you don't pour asphalt, Kevin. You have it. Okay. Well, whatever.
1: What?
0: I don't know.
1: You have it?
0: I guess. That's what he wrote.
1: Okay.
0: Whatever you do with asphalt, you put it down. You did it. Before anyone says, 4th Street between Keystone and McCarran, it will be nice once we're done with it. I promise.
1: Okay.
0: Diana, East Prater Way feels like they've been working on it for decades and it's not getting any better.
1: Fair enough.
0: That is Reno Sparks in a nutshell.
1: Yeah.
0: I mean, the spaghetti bowl, you know, wait 50 years.
1: Right,
0: it might be finished. Steve says, I forgot to mention, any road you see a California plate. Sadell, the Krabby Cabby, says, as someone who's been driving these streets for 4 years now, 5 days a week, 12 hours straight, both during the day and night, 99.5% of roads are thrashed. You hate it when they do road work and hate it more after they finish. Makes me want to start a construction company and call it good for now. We'll be back soon. That's awesome.
1: That's a great name for a construction company.
0: And Terry, we apologize. We were making fun of the work that you don't do around here.
2: That's fine. There's lots of work I don't do around here, so it's great.
0: Did you did you have a good Mother's Day? Did you take care of the missus?
2: I did. Yeah, we did. I cooked a full breakfast in bed for my lady.
1: Nice.
2: And the boy and I cooked the breakfast and served it to her. All and right. We literally dropped off the food and left her alone. Kept the dogs out of the bedroom, and she stayed in all morning. We didn't see her, and that's what she wanted. And then I went and hung out with my mom out in Silver Spring.
1: Nice. So, good job.
0: Yeah. The Mother's Day fails are hitting the interweb over the last couple days. They're very sad, but because none of the moms want to be left out or forgotten.
1: Yeah.
0: I mean, we had my mom over for brunch, and my wife drove her home to California. It was a lovely time. One woman said her husband ruined Mother's Day by telling her how grateful she should be for all the stuff he was helping her with on Mother's Day. They also had to cancel a trip to his parents because he wanted to smoke weed, and she won't let them drive anywhere if he gets high.
1: Okay.
0: One kid said her mom got upset when they texted her Happy Mother's Day. She just said, thanks. When they asked if anything was wrong, the mother said a call would have been better and that she felt undervalued.
1: Right.
0: So
1: I texted, called, and went over.
0: So okay.
1: I don't know what my sister did.
0: Whole lot of nothing.
1: She might have been the texter.
0: Yeah. One kid said, a mom shared a card she got from her 5-year-old, said, I love you, mom, but I love dad more.
1: Whoa, okay. Those 5-year-olds are brutally honest.
0: Yeah, I'm telling you. One mother said she was disappointed her husband got something for his mother, but didn't plan anything special for her. Wait a second. You're not his mom.
1: Right? Is she the mother of his children?
0: Well, he said he didn't forget Mother's Day, but their newborn was too young to do anything to celebrate, so he didn't prepare anything.
2: Ooh. Hmm. Wait, a newborn? Yeah, yeah. That's a rookie move.
0: Yeah, that is a rookie move. So good luck to you. Uh-huh. But at the end of the day, there is the possibility for a redo this weekend.
1: Oh.
0: Somebody suggested a mulligan. For the mothers who didn't get the day they wanted, I propose next weekend you get a redo. Do exactly what you want to do or give your spouse a chance to get it right and redeem themselves. I know celebrating after the fact isn't ideal, but you deserve to be celebrated properly. As a matter of fact, the Reno Aces are doing the Mother's Day Recognition Day on Sunday.
1: Yeah.
0: So if you screwed up, Go to MILB.com/Reno.
1: And get tickets to the game. I know, I'm trying to fit. Okay, so I have a conundrum.
0: Okay, talk to me.
1: When it was announced that Jason Bonham's Led Zeppelin Evening was coming to the Silver Legacy,
0: mm-hmm.
1: told my dad, hey, we're going to go. We're going to go check this out. And then, a couple weeks later, my mom says, I really want to go see the Jason Bonham Led Zeppelin Evening, and that would be a great Mother's Day present.
2: So you're not going.
1: The conundrum is, and my mom and dad don't necessarily get along.
0: Oh, okay. Send them as a makeup date. Mother's Day, Mom. Here's Dad.
1: Their anniversary would have been coming up in a couple weeks. So there you go.
0: That is absolutely funny.
1: What to do, what to do.
0: What are you going to do?
1: I'll probably take, I'm not going to say.
0: Okay.
1: I'm going to see if I can get 2 pair of tickets.
2: The real Sophie's choice there for you.
1: Awesome. It really is. Yeah, it's tough.
0: 775-737-KHZZ. Talking about the worst roads in Northern Nevada just a little bit. We'll have Chili on the Comstock in the studio.
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6: New crash in Dayton. I'm Terry with a look at your morning commute. Nevada State Police in Dayton are working to clear a new crash on 50 westbound, just west of Dayton. Watch out for possible delays there. California Highway Patrol just west of the state line are working to clear a crash on 80 westbound near Farad. The drive out to USA Parkway has leveled off a little bit, but is still heavy on eastbound 80 between Vista and Patrick. The drive in from the North Valleys is also in the moderate to heavy range on southbound 395 between Lemon Drive and the Spaghetti Bowl. I'm Terry with a look at your morning commute.
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0: 95.7 KOZZ. It's Reno's Classic Rock. Two for Tuesday. Two from Boston. 8:13 with your morning crew, Kevin and Jay. Taco Tuesday has been preempted.
1: Yes, it has.
0: It is now Chili Tuesday because we have got the Chili on the Comstock Festival coming up this weekend in Virginia City. And we are joined by amazing chili cooks or chefs or connoisseurs from the Mustang Ranch. We got Jeff and Brian from the Mustang Ranch who brought in some chili. We've got Neil from Liquid Blue Events, and we've got Megan from Argentum who refuses to talk.
1: That's all right. Neil will take that's over. That's okay. And talk
0: Neil's like 6'2", and the microphone is up by his mouth, and Megan's like all of about 4'11", and then the microphone is officially over her head.
1: Right, yes.
0: So she can't get to the microphone anyway.
1: Although, I don't know if Taco Tuesday has to be preempted, because I bet this chili with a little bit of cheese and onions in a tortilla, perfect. You got a chili taco.
0: Well, it's a bowl right now. Yeah. And I got to say, gentlemen, this is exquisite. Now, I was not expecting the spice when I bit into it, so it took me by surprise, but I like it.
2: I call it my two-alarm chili.
0: Two-alarm chili.
1: Two-alarm chili.
0: Yeah, so I had to grab some water real quick because I just took a big old thing. It's like, oh, wow, spice. Okay, so now that I know it's there.
1: Oh, man, it is so good. And they did such a great job at the Rocky Mountain Oyster Festival.
0: Oh, yeah, with their cheese balls.
1: Yeah. So Mustang Ranch knows how to do it upright at these events in Virginia City.
0: With food. Okay? With food. It's all we're talking about here on the radio. Neil, welcome back to the show. You were here for the Rocky Mountain Oyster Fest promoting that, and you are back with Chili on the Comstock.
3: Yes, gentlemen. How are we doing?
1: Good, man. How are you doing?
3: Good. Yeah, this weekend we're coming up on the 44th annual Chili on the Comstock and Craft Beer Tour.
1: Yeah. Wow. How long have you been affiliated with it?
3: This is the 13th year.
1: Okay.
3: 13th year doing it, yeah.
1: That's great.
3: It's amazing.
1: And you've seen a lot of growth over the course of the last 13 years, and obviously over the course of the last 40 years there's been a lot of growth with the Chili on the Comstock. What's some other, how many vendors total?
3: Well, we got over 20 chili cooks. Okay. So if you come up and you purchase your tickets and you do the chili sampling or combo chili sampling and craft beer tour, you get over 20 cooks to go visit. And then you can vote for people's choice, whether it's a red chili or a green chili. You don't know where you get until you get to the booth.
1: Okay.
0: Now, how many bean chilies do you have? Because this is an argument Jay and I have. Do beans belong in chili?
1: No.
3: I would also agree no.
1: But let's ask the masters.
0: Come on, Jeff, come up to the microphone.
1: Because there's no beans in their chili.
0: No, not at all.
2: So I've done both. In past years, for the people's choice, I've put beans in it. And I do agree. A real chili has no beans. You'll notice this one we're having here is straight beef.
1: Yes,
0: straight beef. What are you using in this? Is this chuck?
2: This is tri-tip.
0: Tri-tip, okay.
1: So good.
0: Very good.
1: Yeah. Very tender tri-tip.
0: Yeah, there's an argument between Texas and the rest of the world on whether beans belong in chili.
2: And this is it. Straight Texas red chili.
0: Excellent.
1: There you go. All right.
0: Thank you, Jeff. Appreciate that. What time are things kicking off this weekend, Neil?
3: Yeah, 10 to 4 both days, Saturday and Sunday.
0: Okay.
1: This is I love going up to Virginia City. All the great events that the Virginia City Tourism Authority is bringing up there, whether it's the Rocky Mountain Oyster Fest, the Outhouse Races, Camel Races, and, of course, Chili on the Comstock. They just do such a great job of bringing people up there, and it does seem like it's just getting more packed every year.
3: It's amazing. You know, again, we've been up there for 13 years, and Virginia City and the local merchants up there, it's just an incredible place to be. You know, family-friendly stuff, and the events have grown over the years, and chili, everyone loves a good food event, and that's what we got this weekend.
0: It is a cool vibe, just the whole taking over downtown and taking over the whole street, just a great vibe of just people hanging out and the shop owners getting into it. I love going up there. It's so fun.
3: Yeah, you know, and on top of the 20-plus chili cooks we have almost 30 other vendors.
1: Right.
3: So not only the merchants in town you can go in and shop with, we have some other vendors along the C Street.
1: Yep.
3: And then we also have, as a part of the event, the Great Fire Hot Pepper Chili Eating Contest,
1: which is
3: both days at noon. So we go from you know, jalapenos, pepperoncinis, up to, you know, ghost peppers and Carolina Reapers.
0: Yeah, I'm good.
3: It's a little too much spectacle to see on the main stage in the middle of town.
0: And now it's weird. Maybe you should combine that with the outhouse races.
3: fair. Yes.
1: So you were talking about the craft beer, and it is International Craft Beer Week. And so do you happen to know any of the craft beers that are going to be on hand?
3: Yeah, we love some local stuff. So we're going to have Revision, and we'll have Lead Dog and Lake Tahoe Ale Works. And, you know, but it's more about the saloons in town, too. So the bars is a part of the event. We have some samples as a part of it. But,
1: okay, good.
3: Yeah, but we got the Red Dog and the Bonanza, Bucket of Blood, Delta Saloon, the Palace, Mark Twain. You know, they're offering up their own crafts.
1: Yeah.
3: Whether they make them themselves or they bring them in from, like, South Lake Tahoe, things like that.
1: Okay.
0: Excellent.
1: All
0: right,
1: good.
0: Tahoe Ale Works is putting out some good stuff.
1: Yeah, they are.
0: I do like their hazy.
1: And I want to give a big shout out also to Firehouse Saloon up there in Virginia City as well, because they were one of the winners along with Mustang Ranch when it comes to the Rocky Mountain Oyster Fest.
3: Yeah, so, great local partner for sure up there.
1: So I would like to see if they're going to do anything with chili. So you said over 20 vendors for the chili. So this is going to be a lot of fun.
0: Wade did text in at 775-737-KOZZ. He is a chili cook as well. I think he wants to try and get in on next year. He said, "Are beans allowed in the chili? Chili in the cook-off?" Yes, Wade, you may. Jay won't eat your meat, but you can have beans.
1: No, I'll eat his meat. I just won't eat his beans. Hey,
0: what you do on Fridays is between you and Wade.
1: So again, do you accept amateurs into this event though?
3: Yeah, there's two sizes of it. Actually, it's ICS. It's the International Chili Society. Mm-hmm. And there's a back-end judging side of that. Very, very strict rules. You got to be an ICS member, or there's the People's Choice. So the ICS cooks will also do People's Choice. And so Jeff here with Mustang, he will also compete ICS, but everyone's tasting the People's Choice.
1: Okay.
3: So we do have local restaurants and things that come up that's all they're doing is the judging for the public, and they don't do the hard competition on the backside of things.
0: Okay.
3: So anybody can sign up, yes.
0: Moving on into next year, if some folks want to, try their wares, when do they need to get registered by?
3: Well, you could still register now, honestly. It's just all about the health department at this point.
1: Yeah, we're 3 days away, four days away.
0: Good luck with the health department.
3: Yeah, the earlier the better. Yeah. You know, you can reach out to team@liquidblueevents.com, but you can get all your information and purchase tickets at visitvirginiacityandv.com.
0: Okay. Excellent. So that is happening this weekend. They're taking over Virginia City. Chili on the Comstock. Neil, thank you very much for coming in. Thanks for bringing Jeff and Brian. Gentlemen, exquisite. This is off the chain. We've had your chili before. I think this is one of the best ones you brought in.
1: Yeah, this is delicious.
0: And Megan, next time, can you leave some room for other people to talk? My goodness. Thank you very much, Megan, for schlepping everybody in here. Chili on the Comstock this weekend. So we'll see you out there.
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5: New crash in Reno. I'm Terry with a look at your morning commute. Nevada State Police are on scene working to clear a new crash on southbound 580 at Plum Lane. Watch out for possible delays there. In Dayton, police are still trying to clear a crash on Highway 50 in the westbound lanes just west of Dayton. The drive out to USA Parkway has leveled out a little bit, but is still moderate to heavy on eastbound 80 between Vista and Patrick. And moderate to heavy traffic coming out of Spanish Springs on southbound Pyramid Highway between Eagle Canyon and Los Altos. I'm Terry with a look at your morning commute.
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8: News 4 Chief Meteorologist Matt Monroe with today's Reno forecast. Today the sunshine is back and we should have a high back to 90 degrees. If we hit it, it's a brand new daily record high. And then late morning through early evening, big winds out of the southwest, 15 to 25, gusting at times to 40. Hope you have a terrific day.
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0: Come on, baby, let's get biblical.
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0: 104.7 KOZZ Reno's Classic Rock. 834, your morning crew, Kevin and Jay, talking about the worst roads in Northern Nevada, Jay.
1: Yes, we are. There's a lot of them.
0: Yeah, Thomas says, good morning, fellas. Didn't really have anything for this morning, but I just got to work. The roads up here by Harris and Margaritaville and behind Safeway at State Line are terrible.
1: Okay.
0: I agree. Yes, those are trash.
1: Yeah.
0: Worst roads in Northern Nevada, 775-737-KOZZ.
2: Thomas says, stupid is a stupid noise.
3: Stupid is a stupid does. Stupid is a stupid does, sir.
0: Stupid is a stupid does. We travel the world to find the stupid things that stupid people do on a stupid daily basis.
1: And we love to travel. We love to rack up those frequent flyer miles. Where are we going to first?
0: Connecticut.
1: Oh, Connecticut.
0: Norwich, okay. Connecticut.
1: All right.
0: A teacher and head wrestling coach was arrested and taken to court over a 6'7 joke.
1: Oh, what?
0: I understand him.
1: You, well, hold on. You and Terry just did 6'7 jokes here in the studio.
0: I did that because of this story.
1: Oh, really?
0: Yes.
1: All right.
0: Because I knew you would. So what happened was the victim or the coach is having his wrestling team do some work. He instructed them to, he didn't think that the wrestler was working hard enough on the stationary bike.
1: Okay.
0: So he wanted him to increase his speed from 30 revolutions per minute, which is trash.
1: Mm-hmm.
0: You shouldn't be going that slow, to between 60 and 70. So the student goes, coach, 6'7". So according to the affidavit, the coach, his name is Steve Nelson, struck the athlete in the face, the warrant said.
1: Hmm.
0: And the student reportedly suffered head trauma and a concussion.
1: Wow.
0: Yeah.
1: Big strike.
0: I don't think so. He said, Nelson said he didn't mean to actually hit the victim. He was trying to get him to refocus.
1: Mm-hmm.
0: He said the hit was a tap slash pat, and other students witnessed it and corroborated that.
1: Oh, okay.
0: However, some of the students said the big coach's behavior was disturbing.
1: Oh, no.
0: The warrant said the athlete complained of a headache and neck pain throughout the day after the incident. Just took a nap, woke up, threw up. Victim's dad took him to the hospital. Police said the director of campus safety and the State Department of Children and Families were notified. He's charged with third-degree assault and one count of risk of injury to a child because of a 6'7 joke.
1: All right.
0: I say the kid got what he needed.
1: Got to whip these kids into shape, man.
0: I'm telling you. Wrestling's no joke, man.
1: No.
0: Heading back to Florida, Jay. Sorry.
1: Florida again?
0: Yeah.
1: Well, we didn't go there yesterday, so.
0: Police in Florida investigating two gentlemen who hopped a fence at a high school, entered the building through an unlocked door, rode their bicycles, and used other equipment intended for special needs kids.
1: Oh.
0: Stole about $50 worth of lanyards.
1: Okay.
0: And got away with 100 hot dogs and ice cream valued at approximately $60.
1: Okay.
0: No word if they took mayonnaise with them.
1: Maybe that's what the ice cream was for.
0: Ice cream on a hot dog.
1: Who knows? I don't know.
0: Who puts ice cream on a hot dog?
1: I don't know. Some of you weird people put French fries in a Frosty, so.
0: No, you don't put them. You dip them.
1: Either way.
0: It's kind of like ketchup.
1: Whatever.
0: But it's chocolatey.
1: Mm-hmm. Keep going.
0: Happened in the middle of the night last week. Sounds like they could have been students or, you know, somebody just graduated. It's not 100% clear what's going on. The police are asking public for leads if they have any information.
1: Okay.
0: So if you're in Florida and you're listening on the app and you know somebody who suddenly had 100 hot dogs, you might want to call the police.
1: All right.
0: Telling you.
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7: New crash in Reno. I'm Terry with a look at your morning commute. Nevada State Police are on scene working to clear a new crash on southbound 580 at Plum Lane. Watch out for possible delays there. In Dayton, police are still trying to clear a crash on Highway 50 in the westbound lanes just west of Dayton. The drive out to USA Parkway has leveled out a little bit, but is still moderate to heavy on eastbound 80 between Vista and Patrick. And moderate to heavy traffic coming out of Spanish Springs on southbound Pyramid Highway between Eagle Canyon and Los Altos. I'm Terry with a look at your morning commute.
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4: 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The event is free and open to the public and will be held on the plaza of the Northern Nevada Veterans Memorial Cemetery, just off exit 48 on I-80 in Fernley. 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

0: 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Taco Tuesday, two for Tuesday, got another great double shot on the way. Also, if you watched the finale of American Idol last night, well, you're like one of 12, but we've got some cool stuff that happened coming up in just about 20, 30 minutes.
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5: The roads are now clear. I'm Terry with a look at your morning commute. Your drive through the Truckee Meadows this Tuesday morning is now crash and incident free, although we have our usual slowdowns in and around the Spaghetti Bowl and on both major freeways. In Reno, 580 southbound is in the moderate to heavy range between Mill Street and Meadowood Mall. The USA Parkway commute has leveled out a little bit and is in the moderate to heavy range on 80 eastbound between Vista and Patrick. In West Reno, slowdowns reported on McCarran Boulevard West between Cashel and Mayberry. I'm Terry with a look at your morning commute.
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0: 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Good morning.
1: Good morning.
0: Well, did you catch the American Idol finale last night?
1: I did not. Just real fast, before we get into that, Eric Clapton.
0: Yes.
1: Eric Clapton news that I
0: slow hand.
1: Share. Yes. Eric Clapton cut a performance short in Madrid on May 7th after someone threw what

0: but he decided not to. And there you go.
1: Don't throw stuff at the artist.
0: No. I mean, I understand the guy was probably
1: tomatoes and bad fruit.
0: The guy was probably trying to throw that up there, hoping for an autograph or something like that. It was probably an innocent mistake, but again, do not throw anything at an artist.
1: Ah, jeez.
0: All right.
1: Anywho,
0: back to American Idol.
1: American Idol. Did you watch the finale?
0: I did not.
1: Your boys were on it.
0: I know.
1: The crew.
0: I watched the clips.
1: You did watch the clips?
0: I did. I watched the full performances on like TikTok or Instagram or one of those.
1: Motley Crue came out and they did a portion of Home Sweet Home into Kickstart My Heart.
0: Yes.
1: Along with Carrie Underwood.
0: Right, yeah.
1: Helping out on lead vocals. Carrie, now she's done work with Guns N' Roses. She's done Papa Roach. And so she split time with Vince Neil last night.
0: And she has performed in the past with them.
1: Yeah.
0: They recorded a version of Home Sweet Home together.
1: So the Twitterverse or the Xverse, whatever you want to call it, went a little crazy. One user said, Motley Crue and Carrie Underwood brought incredible energy to American Idol tonight.
0: Okay.
1: Somebody else said Underwood could front Motley Crue and crush it.
0: Yes, she probably could.
1: Somebody said the performance was amazing and the crew sounded great.
0: Mm-hmm.
1: Somebody said that, taking it a little further, Motley Crue deserved to be a Super Bowl halftime performer because they sure get the blood pumping with their music.
0: Yes, they do.
1: However,
0: it would be a great halftime performance.
1: Then the reality check came along.
0: Uh-huh.
1: Tommy Lee is the only one that sounds like Motley Crue.
0: Oh, wow.
1: Vince Neil just can't get there.
0: Okay.
1: And no, he cannot hit the high notes anymore.
0: Okay.
1: Not even close.
0: All right.
1: Somebody said, I wish Carrie Underwood would just become the lead singer of Motley Crue and bench Vince Neil.
0: All right.
1: Someone else called the performance painful to watch.
0: Okay.
1: And someone wished he had a way to erase that from their brain.
0: Wow. A lot of haters out there. By the way, I would like to correct myself. Carrie Underwood covered Motley Crue's Home Sweet Home. She never actually recorded it with them. She did a cover on one of her albums.
1: There you go.
0: Yeah.
1: So check it out.
2: You know I'm a dreamer, but my heart's a gold.
1: Not bad.
2: I had a runaway high.
1: It's better.

seems rushed. He does. Maybe a little nervous. It's nervous to perform on American Idol. And I'm coming off this. Really? Have you ever? He's performed major arenas.

0: The audience loves it.
1: They were okay with it, yeah. Okay, that was Carrie.

0: What happened there?
1: What are you talking about?
2: It was just the way the song was edited.
0: No, I'm talking about the lyrics, the vocal, though. So that's
2: just
0: some
2: think it
0: clips.
2: Sounded off because of that edit.
0: You need to go in and watch the full YouTube performance. Mm-hmm. It's only like 4.5 minutes or so.
2: Right. Yeah.
0: I would say myself, it's better than it was. Still not good.
2: You can catch Motley Crue at the Toyota.

0: Amphitheater in Wheatland, California, September 23rd, or Shoreline Amphitheater on September 24th.
1: Yes, and you can score tickets with Max Volume, as we mentioned earlier, at BJ's this Saturday.
0: Exactly.
1: So you will never say anything bad about Motley Crue.
0: Oh, no,
1: so I
0: won't.
1: Can't even go to you for an opinion.
0: No, I will. I mean, I admit when they don't sound good.
1: Okay, and so you watched the whole thing.
0: I admit that he has his vocal issues. I get it. I enjoy going to a Motley Crue show. I enjoy everything about it. And I'm singing along to the songs anyway. Yes, it is cringy. The Aftershock performance was not the greatest. I've seen them. I saw them with Aerosmith. And they were god awful. Mm-hmm. Terrible. But then I've seen some really great shows.
1: Mm-hmm.
0: So
1: I too have seen some great shows back in the heyday. Mm-hmm. Back on the Girls, Girls, Girls tour. The Feel Good tour. You know, back when he was in full swing.
0: Yeah. Unfortunately, I never got the chance to see him until 1999. That was the first year 99 or 2000. Mm-hmm. Was the first year that I saw Motley Crue. It was, maybe it was 2000, New Tattoo. When they came to the Reno Hilton Outdoor Amphitheater, mm-hmm. Tommy Lee wasn't on drums for him. I think Randy Castillo had just died, and so it was Samantha Maloney from Hole that was filling in. But that was my first time seeing him. I've seen some great shows after that.
1: Okay, so would you see him again?
0: Of course.
1: Knowing what you're getting.
0: Of course. I'm taking Shauna on her birthday.
1: Okay.
0: Not that she wants to go, but they just happen to be playing on her birthday.
1: Happy birthday. I'm taking you to a show you don't want to be at. Husband of the Year.
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4: The roads are now clear. I'm Terry with a look at your morning commute. Your drive through the Truckee Meadows this Tuesday morning is now crash and incident free, although we have our usual slowdowns in and around the Spaghetti Bowl and on both major freeways. In Reno, 580 southbound is in the moderate to heavy range between Mill Street and Meadowood Mall. The USA Parkway commute has leveled out a little bit and is in the moderate to heavy range on 80 eastbound between Vista and Patrick. In West Reno, slowdowns reported on McCarran Boulevard West between Cashel and Mayberry. I'm Terry with a look at your morning commute.
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5: News 4 Chief Meteorologist Matt Monroe with your Lake Tahoe forecast. Today, a lot of sunshine, high temperatures all the way back to 78 degrees. The all-time daily record for South Lake is 79 degrees, set back in 1996. Breezy winds out of the southwest, 10 to 15, gusting to 25. Enjoy your day.
6: 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Instilling discipline, Lincoln marched his rowdy company in wide formation headlong toward a fence. Forgetting the proper command to march his men two by two through a small gate, Lincoln ingeniously ordered the company halt, dismissing them to fall in again on the other side. Years later, as president, Lincoln declared having been selected as captain by his friends gave him more satisfaction than he had enjoyed since. 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

0: 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It's Reno's Classic Rock. 9:45, your morning crew. Kevin and Jay wrapping things up. It is Taco Tuesday, 2 for Tuesday. Having a lovely day.
1: Yes, we are.
2: It's

0: is Rain and Tacos on Taco Tuesday. I'm kind of, you know, maybe I have to go back to Chihuahua's for today. I don't know. Oh, yeah. That was fun last week.
1: Yeah, they had good stuff over
0: there. They had good stuff. Today's topic, we were talking about the worst roads in Northern Nevada. Traffic, Terry, do you have the worst road in Northern Nevada that you think?
2: Man, any of them, really.
0: Okay.
2: Yeah, I mean, let's be honest. I mean, obviously, the new construction, no. But that 395 between North Valleys and Spaghetti Bowl stinks.
0: Okay. Fair enough. Alien Sea Monkey John says, RTC, Washoe County, and the city have always been in reactive mode when it comes to our streets. Instead of being proactive, like taking initiative and acting in anticipation of future problems, you know, like building everything on an open piece of dirt and then going, oh, we don't have enough streets for this? Huh?
1: Said that I think the city of Reno is some of the most terrible planners.
0: Yeah. Well, it's all city government. I'm here to tell you, we're not special here. Yeah, it's everywhere. Much, yeah. True. He said, rather than merely reacting to the events as they occur, they need to have a plan going forward. Is that asking or expecting too much?
1: Exactly.
0: We talked about Motley Crue being on American Idol last night. Uh-huh. We played some clips of Vince Neil. Hose Dragger Doug says, huge Crue fan, but it sounds like it's time to call it, Vince.
1: Right.
0: Ed says, Vince Neil needs to call it quits. John 5, great replacement for Mick Mars. Nobody can really replace Mick, but the health issues that he had. Tommy Lee and Nikki Sixx always hold down the rhythm pretty well. Neil is definitely the weak straw, though.
1: Okay.
0: So, but Jay gets a little... defensive. He just gets a little frumpy when we start bagging on Vince.
1: Not at all.
0: Okay. You seem frumpy right now.
1: Not at all.
0: Okay.
2: You sound just like Jamie when I say, is everything okay? Yeah, everything's fine.
0: Everything's fine. See, what's funny is the difference between this Jay and 6 o'clock. Good morning! Look at us! Are drastically different. Are you coming down from the coffee crash?
1: No, it's just spending 4 hours in here with you.
0: Should make you happy.
1: Being bashed, being made fun of for 4 hours.
0: I have not made fun of you at all today.
1: Being having words put in my mouth for 4 hours tends to bring me down. No, I think...
2: I could have a lot worse.
0: He's going to say I'm correcting him, but I haven't corrected him today.
1: Oh, my goodness.
0: Not today.
2: No one's correcting you, Jay.
1: You just did.
0: Yeah, I had to now because now you were wrong. I have to defend myself. Anywho, you were saying.
1: Never mind. I wasn't saying anything.
0: Nirvana?
1: What? No.
0: Okay.
1: That was it.
0: That is it. All right. Hump day tomorrow?
1: Yes, it is.
0: Okay, good time.
1: Wednesday.
0: We will be back on Wednesday.
1: Go tomorrow, get some tacos.
0: At 6 o'clock. We will join you then. Have yourselves a tremendous day.
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105.7 KOZZ, Reno's Classic Rock. Good morning, I'm Pam Ferris. It's 2 for Tuesday. That's the way to start off. 2 from AC/DC. Now it's the Rolling Stones, Reno's Classic Rock.

0: Ozzy, Reno's Classic Rock, 105.7 KOZZ. Good morning, it's Pam. Today is International Nurses Day. I think nurses have been getting some extra special attention over the last several weeks because it was Student Nurses Day last week, also National Nurses Day. And today, I have a feeling it has something to do with Florence Nightingale. Today is her heavenly birthday. And wasn't she like the first nurse? I think so, if memory serves me right, even though I didn't live back in that day. I want you to stick around. We've got Twisted Sister next.
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2: News 4, Chief Meteorologist Matt Monroe with your Lake Tahoe forecast. Today, a lot of sunshine, high temperatures all the way back to 78 degrees. The all-time daily record for South Lake is 79 degrees, set back in 1996. Breezy winds out of the southwest, 10 to 15, gusting to 25. Enjoy your day.
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0: 105.7 KOZZ, Reno's Classic Rock and Van Halen. Right now, be in the present, be in the now. But I want you to think about last week, I passed along tickets to the Reno Aces for May 17th for their Mother's Recognition Day. If you haven't picked up your tickets yet, you plan on doing it this week. Keep in mind that we do have different hours now for prize distribution. You want to come between 9 a.m. and 3 p.m. Monday through Friday. We will be closed on holidays, but that's our new hours to pick up your great prizes that you win from Lotus Radio. Keep that in mind. And I want you to hang with me. On the way is Bob Seger.
1: 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Check this out. Here's what happened.
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3: He's calling his bank.
2: He had to change his address to Vatican City.
3: Oh, right. Okay.
2: The lady on the customer service line said he needed to come down to the bank in person to make those changes. Unfortunately, okay. 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
3: Yeah.
2: All of this, whereas you've got some dirty meth head sitting in a closet somewhere with a computer stealing your identity and moving your money everywhere.
3: Right. Yeah, exactly.
2: But the Pope actually can't do it.
3: Maybe he should call that meth head.
2: My son-in-law's birthday.
3: Oh, it is.
2: 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I'm just trying to keep them anonymous because I just don't want our huge amount of success to make their lives uncomfortable.
3: In the meantime, my daughter Jalen, she just goes around telling everybody.
2: It's because she is of your blood. Perhaps you've heard of me.
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1: 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Riders brought news of Abraham Lincoln's election and start of the Civil War. 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

105.7 KOZZ, two from the Scorpions. I love that tune, The Zoo. It is two for Tuesday, and good morning, I'm Pam. Tom Petty, Reno's Classic Rock.

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0: But they're also going to be opening up specific dates with Guns N' Roses this summer, 2026. Coming up this summer, August the 9th, Tedeschi Trucks Band. And that's happening at Lake Tahoe Amphitheater at Caesars Republic. It's a Sunday night, and I've got a pair of tickets to pass along to you during the lunch hour, next hour. So just be listening for your chance to win those tickets to see Tedeschi Trucks Band, August 9th. That's going to be a fabulous show. On the way, The Clash and more.
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2: News 4, Chief Meteorologist Matt Monroe with today's Reno forecast. Today, the sunshine is back and we should have a high back to 90 degrees. If we hit it, it's a brand new daily record high. And then late morning through early evening, big winds out of the southwest, 15 to 25, gusting at times to 40. Hope you have a terrific day.
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0: 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Pam is my name. Hi. I'm going to be with you until 2 o'clock. Still to come, Pat Benatar, Genesis. Plus, we have a twofer from Guns N' Roses coming up, too. Well, we've got Motley Mayhem, since this is the month of May, passing along tickets to great winners for Motley Crue September 24th at the Shoreline Amphitheater. Now, last week, Max Volume was at Big Valley Honda. This week, he will be at BJ's at 80 East Victorian Avenue in Sparks. Great food, great for lunch too. He'll be there between 10 a.m. and 12 p.m. on Saturday. And somebody's going to walk away with a pair of tickets to see Motley Crue September 24th at the Shoreline Amphitheater. Remember, you got to be over 21 to enter. Get a raffle ticket before 11:30 a.m. and we'll be drawing around 11:45 a.m. Plus, Max will have CDs, t-shirts, DVDs, and more. Don't miss out.
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Guns N' Roses. Two for Tuesday. We're 105.7 KOZZ, and good afternoon. Hi, my name is Pam. If you've never seen the Tedeschi Trucks Band, you'll wish that you had. They sold out at the Grand Sierra Resort a few years ago. I tried to get in. No way. It was stacked. Well, now you've got a chance to win tickets to see Tedeschi Trucks Band at the Lake Tahoe Amphitheater at Caesars Republic. It's happening on August the 9th. That's a Sunday. Call me right now to win. 775-737-5699. Caller 11 takes it. Good luck.

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1: Awesome.
0: Yes.
1: Awesome. Oh, I'm so happy. We've seen them a couple of times. They're phenomenal.
0: Yes, they are phenomenal.
1: Oh,
0: who is this?
1: I'm so excited. This is Brenda.
0: Brenda, all right, Brenda, yes. You've got a pair of tickets coming your way for August 9th at the Lake Tahoe Amphitheater to see Tedeschi Trucks Band. Oh, boy.
1: I am so

0: 105.7 KOZZ, Reno's Classic Rock, ZZ Top, and Stages. If you've been watching the NBA playoffs, you probably know what's up. This morning, the Oklahoma City Thunder swept the LA Lakers in Game 5. Yes, the LA Lakers are officially out of the hunt. Now, later today, it's more from round two of the NBA playoffs. Here at Greater Nevada Field, the Reno Aces take on Las Vegas Aviators. First day of this whole home stand. It's at 6.05 p.m. Weather is fantastic for watching baseball. 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
2: Happy Tuesday, it's Elizabeth Mitchell with your South Lake Tahoe forecast. Tonight will be breezy with southwesterly winds 5 to 10 mile per hour with gusts up to 20 mile per hour with a low of 46 degrees. Tomorrow, though, looking sunny but windy again with a high of 62 degrees. Thursday onward looks sunny, mild, and calm.
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0: 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From the first notes of the intro of that tune, you know where we're headed. A lost classic from Yes, from 1971's Fragile album, Roundabout. 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I was there at the LA Forum to see it. I think the song Roundabout had something to do with that innovating late 70s tour, don't you? Kansas is coming up, and a twofer from Ozzy on a Two for Tuesday next.
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Double shot of Mr. Ozzy Osbourne. Straight into Rush.

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Pearl Jam, Jeremy, 105.7 KOZZ, Reno's Classic Rock. And good afternoon. Hi, you're with Pam. A couple birthdays of importance today. Billy Squire, 76 years old today. Steve Winwood is 78 years old. And George Carlin was born on this day, having a happy heavenly birthday. I'm sure he's telling jokes, doing fun things. It is warm outside now, already hot. 87 degrees currently, and we're going for a high near 89. And officials say, I know you're tempted to go into the Truckee River, but yeah, put your toes in there. It'll cool off a little bit, but the river is running fast, and it's very, very, very cold. So officials are asking that you do use care when you go in. If you go into the Truckee River, make sure

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8: 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Riders brought news of Abraham Lincoln's election and start of the Civil War. The news flashed by telegraph to San Francisco and up and down the Pacific coast. Lincoln is elected. 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

0: 105.7 KOZZ, Reno's Classic Rock. Mr. Hendrix and Fire. And good afternoon. Coming back, we've got Motley Crue. Of course, this is Motley Mayhem Month. And giving you a chance to pick up a pair of tickets to see Motley Crue September 24th at the Shoreline Amphitheater. And this Saturday, it'll be max volume at BJ's Barbecue, the Nevada Barbecue at 80 East Victorian Avenue in Sparks between 10 a.m. and 12 p.m. So if you're over 21, you can grab a raffle ticket. And hey, good luck to you. We've got CDs, DVDs, T-shirts we'll be passing along too. Max volume is in next. 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

Tuesday from Led Zeppelin with the Wonton Song and Over the Hills and Far Away. I'm Max Volume. Welcome to your workforce free ride. You know what? I will always keep on loving you. That's me on piano right now, singing to you. It's KZZ.

0: There's Blue Oyster Cult. One of 5.7 KLZ's Windows Classic Rock. There was AC/DC. There was REO. We had a 2 for Tuesday from Led Zeppelin. We're getting off to a good start. Things are getting off to a real good start out there at the Reno Sparks Livestock and Event Center, because there's going to be some ground pound and high flying adventure. It's year 3 of Stadium GP. 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Right now, they are bringing in dirt, a lot of dirt, and building the track, you know, and some of the turns, man. 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
3: Happy Tuesday. It's Elizabeth Mitchell with your South Lake Tahoe forecast. Tonight will be breezy with southwesterly winds 5 to 10 mile per hour with gusts up to 20 mile per hour with a low of 46 degrees. Tomorrow looking sunny but windy again with a high of 62 degrees. Thursday onward looks sunny, mild, and calm.
4: This July, Art Town brings you 7 unforgettable headliners. 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

0: Foo Fighters, 105.7 KLZ, Easy Windows, Classic Rock, and Everlong. Alice Cooper before that, and the Black Crowes. It's your Workforce Free Ride on Max Volume. Please just punch it. We're hanging out together here in a gorgeous afternoon here as we get into the season. I mean, so many things are coming up. It's going to be this weekend. Jason Bonham's Led Zeppelin Evening. Such a great show because he tells stories about growing up, you know, backstage at Led Zeppelin concerts and going on tour with his dad, John Bonham, sharing family photos and even some films and stuff like that. But he's a great storyteller, and the band is top-notch. If you love Led Zeppelin, it's kind of a family night with Jason Bonham, man. Just one of the many things. I'm looking at all the things that are coming up. Man, here comes Memorial Day. A lot of people look forward to Memorial Day out at Lahontan. Oh, there's algae bloom. A harmful algae bloom going on out at Lahontan. Oh, really? We were going to take the boats and the jet skis out. Also, there was another story at RGGA.com. There's, get this. Now, this is scary. Brain-eating amoebas. Hey, let's jump in the pool, kids. There's brain-eating amoebas. Get that full story up there. Some of the Nevada hot springs are the list there, or you can just Google it. What Nevada hot springs have brain-eating amoebas? Yeah, but RGJ.com's got that story. Yeah, here comes Memorial Day weekend, and there's harmful algae blooms and brain-eating amoebas. Maybe we'll do the slip and slide in the backyard. What do you say, kids? Bon Jovi's next, and we get, like I said, Two for Tuesday from Queen on the way right here with KOZZ Windows Classic Rock.
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3: Oh, right. Okay.
2: The lady on the customer service line said he needed to come down to the bank in person to make those changes. 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Yeah. All of this, whereas you've got some dirty meth head sitting in a closet somewhere with a computer stealing your identity and moving your money everywhere.
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3: Maybe he should call that meth head.
2: My son-in-law's birthday.
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2: 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The big burly one. 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
3: In the meantime, my daughter Jalen, she just goes around telling everybody.
2: 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Perhaps you've heard of me.
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5: The roads are now clear. I'm Terry with a look at your morning commute. Your drive through the Truckee Meadows this Tuesday morning is now crash and incident free, although we have our usual slowdowns in and around the Spaghetti Bowl and on both major freeways. In Reno, 580 southbound is in the moderate to heavy range between Mill Street and Meadowood Mall. The USA Parkway commute has leveled out a little bit and is in the moderate to heavy range on 80 eastbound between Vista and Patrick. In West Reno, slowdowns reported on McCarran Boulevard West between Cashel and Mayberry. I'm Terry with a look at your morning commute.
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15: This Memorial Day, the Nevada Department of Veterans Services and the Nevada Veterans Coalition invite you to honor, respect, and remember the thousands of servicemen and women who are laid to rest at the Northern Nevada Veterans Memorial Cemetery in Fernley. 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

from the very first album, Keep Yourself Alive, Just Don't Die. Keep Yourself Alive. Queen, Two for Tuesday, Keep Yourself Alive. And another one, Bites the Dust. Coming up this hour, we got Bad Company, Metallica, The Doors, and Whitesnake. 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

0: London Calling, 105.7 KOZZ Windows Classic Rock. Okay, Tubas. Tubas, take it away. Let's take it out to the ball game. The Tubas are here enchanting music from Tubas, telling us about the ball game. Take me out to the ball game. Okay, because Greater Nevada Field, first pitch tonight, 6:05. Las Vegas Aviators in town for the homestand this week. 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You in the stands and them on the field. It's a great combination. Yeah. Okay, so get on out to the ballpark. That's good stuff right there. Ace ball at Greater Nevada Field. 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
3: An early afternoon kerfuffle on 395 northbound near Audi has emergency vehicles on the scene there. Hey, it's Boogie with a look at this afternoon's traffic. That's adding to the trek up north this afternoon. Be ready for added congestion as you zoom out of the Spaghetti Bowl. The flow coming in from Fernley, Fallon, and USA Parkway. That's also starting to grow. You'll experience pockets of congestion all the way into the city of Sparks. The south part of the city, that's hustling and bustling too. The good news there is that 580 on both sides of the highway is moving well between the Montrose Highway and South Virginia Patriot. This is Boogie with a look at this afternoon's traffic.
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6: Happy Tuesday, it's Elizabeth Mitchell with your Reno forecast. Tonight will be windy with southwesterly winds coming in 10 to 20 mile per hour sustained with gusts up to 40 mile per hour with a low of 56 degrees. Tomorrow, copy and paste, will be sunny and windy with a high of 80 degrees. Dry and calm conditions prevail Thursday on.
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105.7 KLCC Windows Classic Rock with Metallica, The Unforgiven from the Black Album. Doors before that also had Loverboy in there. Now, coming to town July the 18th, it's a Saturday night, Megadeth and their final tour. It's going down, the beginning of the end. Dave Mustaine says, you know, he's wrapping it up and they're going to tour and tour and tour and they're going to just call it a day. And Dave says he's looking forward to being the cool grandpa. Well, he's got kids and grandkids and stuff like that. And spending more time not on the road. A lot of the times I've met a lot of rock stars that have beautiful homes and beautiful families, but they only get to be home so many months out of the year. You know, they spend a lot of time on tour. Dave, of course, one-time member of Metallica. And they had the great roots that they brought to the world. Not just Metallica, but, you know, Megadeth as well. And pretty much legitimized thrash metal, which was, you know, another one of these niche or...

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1: Happy Tuesday. While you're trying to survive the day, keep in mind that I'll be waiting for you this evening up in my attic. On Tales from the Attic, I'll tell you about making my first big hit. Then I've got Live and Kicking with AC/DC, Movie Music Madness with a classic Alice Cooper song, and two attic classics. 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
4: We've got a new crash on the board on 580 southbound near the airport exit. Hey, it's Boogie with a look at this afternoon's traffic. Be on the lookout for emergency vehicles on the road there. That has the potential to make the four lanes past that section of highway jammed up, so watch out for those brake lights. The crash on 395 northbound near Audi, that's still on the board too. If you're on 80 westbound, congestion awaits from USA Parkway into the city of Sparks. Then through the Nugget Corridor, it's going to feel more hectic as you approach the Spaghetti Bowl. Major delays at the intersection of Sparks and Bering Boulevard. Avoid that if you're in a hurry. This is Boogie with a look at this afternoon's traffic.
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1: This Memorial Day, the Nevada Department of Veterans Services and the Nevada Veterans Coalition invite you to honor, respect, and remember the thousands of servicemen and women who are laid to rest at the Northern Nevada Veterans Memorial Cemetery in Fernley. 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The event is free and open to the public and will be held on the plaza of the Northern Nevada Veterans Memorial Cemetery, just off exit 48 on I-80 in Fernley. There will be complimentary light refreshments, pastries, coffee, and water, and tented seating will be available on a first-come, first-served basis. Memorial Day is not just the beginning of summer, a barbecue, or a sale. 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We hope to see you there.

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Tiffany from Aerosmith. She worked for Sri Wright at Toys in the Attic, and Dude Looks Like a Lady. I'm Max Folium. Coming up, we're going to give away a copy of the Eagles Deluxe reissue one of these nights, and it has the album remastered, but also a concert from Anaheim Stadium with the Eagles from 1975, along with a Blu-ray of the concert. It's really cool. It's thanks to our friends at Rhino Records. We'll play True or False this hour. Pink Floyd, Tom Petty, and Journey right here on KOZZ.

0: 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What a 5.7 KLZZ Windows Classic Rock. Led Zeppelin ZZ Top Dream with a 2 for Tuesday from Aerosmith. So let's get down to it. I got this very cool prize. Courtesy of our friends at Rhino Records, the Eagles. Or is it just Eagles? Don Henley said, it's just Eagles, man. One of these nights, expanded edition, deluxe reissue. And it's got the album, the original album with all the great songs, along with, get this, a concert from 1975 at Anaheim Stadium and a Blu-ray of the concert, which is just amazing in Dolby Atmos. You can put on your big fancy home stereo system and the big TV and, man, really enjoy it like you were there, okay? So I'm looking for caller 11, 775-737-5699, 737-KOZZ. 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I need caller 11. 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
3: We've got a crash in Silver Springs. Hey, it's Boogie with a look at this afternoon's traffic. Authorities are reporting that crash on Highway 50 in the USA Parkway roundabout. Be on the lookout for that if you're out and about in that area. The flow from Fallon, Fernley, and USA Parkway on 80 westbound is heavy and starting to increase in volume, so you may experience pockets of congestion from there into the city of Sparks. Major intersection congestion at Sparks and Bering Boulevard due to the widening project there. And the trek up to the North Valleys is seeing red. The long line of vehicles starts at the Spaghetti Bowl and stays slow and low up to Lemon Drive. This is Boogie with a look at this afternoon's traffic.
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4: Happy Tuesday, it's Elizabeth Mitchell with your South Lake Tahoe forecast. Tonight will be breezy with southwesterly winds 5 to 10 mile per hour with gusts up to 20 mile per hour with a low of 46 degrees. Tomorrow, though, looking sunny but windy again with a high of 62 degrees. Thursday onward looks sunny, mild, and calm.
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4: This is Mike.
1: Mike, your caller 11. It's time now to play. And that's this Eagles Deluxe reissue one of these nights with the DVD. That's a Blu-ray. It's so good. Thanks to our friends at Rhino Records. But we're going to play True or False. True or False to win, okay? You ready?
4: All righty.
1: Okay, so the most popular Marvel superhero is Jumpin' Jack Flash. True or false?
4: Oh, man. 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
1: That's right. Jumpin' Jack Flash is not a Marvel comic superhero. You win.
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0: AC/DC. What a pop at 7 KLZ to Windows Classic Rock from the very early days. And Bon Scott stuff there with Jailbreak. Pink Floyd before that with Learning to Fly. And Running Down a Dream from Tom Petty, just kicking out the jams, man. So, no, things have changed downstairs with the prize pickup hours. Okay, now for a long time, we were closed for lunch from 1 to 2. Well, now it'll be 9 to 3. Monday through Friday, 9 to 3, you can pick up your prizes here at KOZZ. Here at almost at the corner of Kitski and Plum. We're right here on Plum Lane, and park out back and get your prizes and have a good time. 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Those are our hours now. There's no closing for lunch, but Monday through Friday, 9 to 3, pick up your prizes here at the KOZZ Studios, okay? Coming back, well, you know, there's going to be some rush, but it's just about time to roll the stones.
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3: Another new crash is on the board. Four of them, actually. This crash being reported on Pyramid Highway southbound at Far Lane. That says you're coming down that hill out of Spanish Springs, so be ready to slow down there. That's where everybody starts to pick up speed. Another new crash on 80 westbound off University Way near downtown. Be on the lookout for emergency vehicles there. A third new crash on Geiger Grade Highway south of Veterans Parkway. And the fourth one, a crash in Carson on Highway 50 west of mile marker 2. That's as you're headed up to South Lake Tahoe. That's four crashes. A hectic afternoon so far. Be safe. Stay alert. This is Boogie with a look at this afternoon's traffic.
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